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0: feet are thumping, and the jam is bumping. Look at it, the crowd is jumping. Bump it up a little more, get the party going on the dance floor. See, cause that's where the party's at, and you'll find out if you do that. Dos hits de la época de la Z95, pero con el sonido de 1996 se va Technotronic, Pop of the Jam, London Jam y sigue Snap, Us Up, Stonehouse Mix.
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2: Y vamos con dos de 1997, se iban los borrachines de Grupo Production, From Disco to Disco, y sigue Chamiro Way, High Time, Roger Sánchez Mix. You don't need out.

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Shaking that ass. 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I see you, baby. Shaking that ass.

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I see you, baby, shaking it ass.

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I just want to feel as much as I can. It's what soul is all about. 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
1: Your groove

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